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But really, can you blame me? 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He still wants to save me. Yeah, that's crazy, so you're crazy. Every time I get a chance, I'm crazy. Me regreso lo que vendí. 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Porque todo se lo debo a él. When I fell, he grabbed me by the hand. His place is sufficient, his love is in fiction. I made it my mission to stand. Victorious and follow his plan. And dance like David danced. And I shout cause I got a